have 83 kilohertz. There is also a there are also DRAS and wind link nets at 8 p.m. Please send your wind link check-ins to WA4DYD. Stan is also conducting a peer-to-peer wind link on a frequency of 3569 megahertz with on the upper side band. The purpose of these nets is to run the ARIES program in and around Walton County, Georgia. We will use these nets for preparedness training, sharing of ideas and information, to pass traffic, and to drill for net procedures. We will not accept proxy check-in, and please remain on the net until net closure, unless excused by net control. Check in.

0: seconds, please call now. KE4SR.
1: This is Whiskey 3, Bravo Lima Tango, W3BLT, Ben in Norris Lake, no traffic, back to that control. Eagle 4, Mike, Foxtrot Charlie in the room.
0: Recognize the Ben, W3BLT in Kilo 4. Mike, Foxtrot, Charlie, and Roe. Come ahead, your name, please, sir.
1: Yes, absolutely. It's Matt, M-A-T-T.
0: Thank you, Matt. Recognizing you also. Any others, check any other general check-ins from Walton County Hearing Center, please call them.
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3: Delta Yankee Tango, Jake, and Monticello, Georgia. KR4, DYT, have no traffic.
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0: Go ahead with your announcement, sir.
1: Well, it has to do with the X, okay? There's a 5-day World Cup special invitations. They began on June 11th, continued until July 19th. And 16 host sites in Canada, Mexico, and the United States. 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Schedule information in the QSL gallery are available at this website.
2: Flagpole mast.
1: that repair. At least it's cool in the basement, so that's all good. But sleeping in recliners is not my thing. But we'll survive. Hopefully we'll get it resolved fairly soon. Outside of that, hope everyone has a great week. But always remember, watch out for the thunderstorms. There's some moving through North Georgia, and there could be some pop-ups basically any time. So when you're not on the radio, make sure your antennas are disconnected, grounded, and all that sort of good stuff to protect your equipment. Hope everyone has a great week, and we'll look forward to seeing you next month. This is WA4DYD, back to Nick Control.
2: Thank you, Stan. 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
3: Good evening, Steve, and everybody on the net. Hope everybody's doing well. And another birthday shout-out to Mr. Frank and Mr. Stan and Dr. Don. Got a good birthday day, and I think you get to enjoy it at least a month, is what I've been told. So there's I can't remember what the date is or the age, but I think all three of you qualified to celebrate all month, so hope you had a good day, and hope you have a good birthday month. But not a whole lot going on over here, and hope everybody has a good week coming up.

0: catch up. Let's see, I've been working on getting my HF station back together, and I got it working. It's not working top notch, but it's working a lot better now than it was last week, two or three weeks before. Got a near miss of lightning strike, and that's been my station computer back to the computer hospital and get it working well, tuned up. Nothing hardware, it's all software.
1: Thank you guys very much. You guys have a great week.

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1: Thank you, Smith. KN4QJ, I have a total of 25 for the evening between the Southernet and the repeater. I concur, 25, KN4QJ.
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0: my end. 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
1: Yeah.

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Alpha Alpha. Okay, 10-4, 10-10.

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1: Heard your voice in a while, hope you're doing good. Well, I'm out on a walk. It's not raining. And we got cheated on rain today. It looked like we had several opportunities, but we hadn't gotten dropped today. And, you know, I went out and looked at my tomato plants in the heat of the day, and they looked like they needed some water. So, come on, buddy. I watered them, and then I thought, well, if I'm watering this, I'm going to water my newly planted peach tree. And I'm glad I did, because, like I said, we got shut out in the rain department.
0: Well, we did. We got a good little downpour over here in the Onyx a while ago. And this afternoon, the alarms are set for 3:30. And Mother Nature decided to shake the whole house at 3:24. So, I guess it was time to get up. Dogs and the wife and me, we all jumped. I mean, the whole house, it had to, that light had to have been closed. Woke us all up from dead sleep. But anyway, just 6 minutes early, not too bad. And then got a nice little rain, and then it was not raining, and it was already dried up by the time we left the house just before 5 o'clock. So that tells you how much heat there was. Dried the driveway up, the roads up, like it never rained, so it wasn't bad. But yeah, that's I didn't know what was going on at first, man. I tell you what, the whole house was rattling.
1: Corey's daughter lives in White County now, on the other side of Cleveland from you. She's down there by the rock quarry. And I think she sent Lori 2 different text messages saying it was storming there. So, she got some rain. I don't know what she got. I don't know if she cares. If she got a lawn or a garden or whatever. But I did get a half an inch in coming. And I think 3 different shots. I think the biggest one we got about 0.4 inches. Then we got a little bit before that, a little bit after that. So at least my grass will be nice and green. You know, I paid some dude to cut it. It seemed like the first month he cut it, it didn't grow a damn centimeter because it hadn't rained a bit. But it's growing pretty good now. So anyway, I normally don't get on the radio this time of the evening when I go out with the dog, because he just usually goes around the cul-de-sac, lifts his leg, goes inside, and eats in bed for the night. But he got spooked by a gunshot when I took him out about 8 o'clock, so I didn't figure he had finished. But the good news is, we're heading back towards the house, so it wasn't a real long walk. So you up in Dahlonega, is that pretty much permanent now?
0: No, I hope not. I'm hoping to go back. Hopefully, keep saying that. But by the time, every time we get set to do something changes. So, I don't know when, but I'm on the list to go back whenever the stars and the moons line up just right until decide to move me back, I guess. But, they gotta have what they gotta have for us, you know. Mine's not so bad up here. I just, I'm more comfortable down there. It's, less going on, I guess you'd say, but anyways, yeah, well, I drive by every day that way, by the rock quarry, and I tell you, I don't know how much higher they're going to go, but, you know, there's some emergency repeaters along, gravel. And I tell you what, they just keep getting closer and closer to it. And I'm like, I just wonder how much of that mountain can they take away before the whole thing, you know, landslides or something. But it really is an eyesore, but unfortunately that was one of them things that was going on before all the wind stuff came in. So their grandfather did pretty much mine it all out of there, and then I guess they'll have to stop at some point.

0: now back inside. Yeah, I'll agree with what you're saying. It is an eyesore. And they are directly across the street. So when you go out their front door or sit on the front porch, that's all you see. And to me, it's ugly. You know, if I'm going to have a view of a mountain, I don't want it to be a open-faced granite cliff, but oh well, they like the property like they like the house. So, but you know what they say, you can't ever change location. So, anyway, I'm going to talk to you what you've been up to. Taking the old camera out of it. So, DK Wild Road is up to Riverbend. Up in Hawaii over the weekend. That's where J.O.N. keeps his fifth wheel. And I talked to him on HF Saturday night. He had a portable station set up there.
1: Drugging out to some dollars since last winter. And still winterized, actually. But I'm going to have to go out. Water in the commode, you know, you gotta keep that seal moist, but anyways, and just keeping an eye on it. I open it up every few days or so, go in there and turn the air on, so and just kind of, I've been tinkering with things inside it, change the TV, and still got a lot of stuff to do, but it's not crucial. We can rip it out and go wherever, so just gotta, it's a matter of having a whole weekend off. We actually had that this last weekend, but we didn't have anything in the works. And the wife gets put on an on-call status sometimes on the weekends, and we don't want to get too far away or anything. But anyways, so as of right now, I haven't taken it anywhere. I actually would like to do that, I think, pretty soon. But we'll have to see. I don't think I'm going to try to book or venture anything now for 4th. I think I'm a little too late for that, so we'll just have to wait until after then.
0: Surprise how fast the campsites fill up. So if you don't have anything reserved, you may not get something, you know, unless you can get on a waiting list for a cancellation or something. Hey, here's a neat little fun fact I found out. If you like going to the state parks, if you're going to go camping, save you a couple dollars, but up here in South Carolina, you can get a South Carolina State Park Pass for a week for nothing, as long as you got a library card. And I was telling some of the guys on Signal, and Scott looked it up, and you could also do the same thing for Georgia. So good reason to go get you a library card. And when you do go camping, hey, save you $10 or whatever. So a little tidbit there. We got the South Carolina pass last week for the first time, and we went and explored a state park 3 miles from here that we've been to one other time. They have a little sandy beach there on the lake and took the grandkids up there. But Lori and I never go explore the park, I guess. I guess I'm telling everybody listening that Lori and I are so cheap that we won't even spend $10 to go to a state park. Hi, hi, K4

0: it wouldn't be much of anything. I thought most of the things were overnight. I guess there's a parking pass or something, I suppose. I don't know if there does. But, park in the road and walk in, see what they say. Yeah, but anyways, yeah, I think that's what they consider it, like a parking pass or something. But I tell you, that's, I have mixed feelings about that. I guess it's okay for, you know, some, but, you know, I also start thinking about, well, that's public land and being operated by the state. Those are our taxes, we can cover that. But I guess it means just help keep things running or whatever, I don't know. But, yeah, it's, but definitely if you're camping overnight, I mean, you know, accommodations and what have you. But, I like to have full hookup, I gotta admit. I don't want to worry about trying to dump and unload and all that stuff. So, a lot of state parks are a little bit behind on that from what I've seen when I'm looking them up. KE4ZX.
1: I was up in Riverbend. Scott, K4KK, he was up at Moccasin Creek State Park up on Lake Burton over the weekend. And then JON, he's got a yearly tradition with a bunch of other folks. I think he used to work with at AT&T. But they go up to Moccasin State Park for 2 weeks, usually the week before and then the week after 4th of July. So he drove that thing up there today, and I don't think he's driven it in a year, but he had no problems, which was good to see. And what else was I going to say about camping? Something else. But I'm going to, let me go ahead and read that. I'm going to go ahead and clear with you. My wife just turned down the local news here. I'm going to go watch the local news. But, hey man, good to hear your voice. Good catching up with you a little bit. Take care, and I hope you get back to Oakwood soon if that's what you want to do. KE4ZAA, K4WCL. That's great.

Sorry, I missed that. Go for airline one.

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is 2 a.m. Tuesday, June 20, 2019.

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1: Good morning.

0: effectively you're getting to spend the day here with the city coach.
1: No, I'm staying local. I'm pretty close to the usual time. Maybe a minute or two early for a local, but no, I'm hanging close to my usual schedule.
0: I hope things are wrapping up finally. We can get your punch stuff done up there in the air still. You can put the final wrapping on that one, call it done one these days.
1: Yeah, that's definitely the goal. Working harder towards that end every day. I've got to go back up there tomorrow. We've got some issues with some new HVAC systems they got put in. They weren't put in properly and they're causing problems. Can't get the tech back out there to work on. Grab me a biscuit and I'll be right back. KK for me.

0: parts coming today, so it's going to be fun. I actually tested it out yesterday, and it's not going too badly.
1: Well, good deal.
2: Yeah, that's not a bad thing. I don't know if you knew that before, or learning new things, having little projects to work on. I need to find me some little projects to work on. I gotta clean up the workroom first. I've got plenty of stuff to work with. Just don't have room to work on it because I just keep throwing stuff on top of the workspace.
0: But you know, when I was a kid, I was just a long-haired redneck kid. When I had my electric guitar, I figured, well, electric guitar, that's an input. Amplifier, that's an input too. And all this time, it never was important enough to draw a difference between them. But now that I know, and as anything else, quality matters. You know, so I was looking around for switchcraft. But there's somebody out there that has out-engineered switchcraft, where switchcraft has spring steel, touches the input there, the plug, and it gets weak over time. These new ones, they have 4 points of contact, the ground and your hot one. So, yeah, they've been really great. They'll probably outlast everybody because of the materials. But I think they're making switchcraft. I think they moved to Mexico, so they're no longer made in the USA, but it's supposedly the same specs. Anyway, I'm rambling. KJ4 FOE. drive the back one did wait to me and the other night and get a long conversation with the others. The other one's Mr. Science, so they're both a lot of fun. But I think they might have an interest in music, so we'll see. Grandpa's going to do his part.
2: There you go, you never know. They may do better with music than they do with their other studies. But it's good that you're giving them the opportunity. That's one thing my folks always gave me, is the opportunity to try new things. You just never know what's gonna hit. The only thing that never seemed to hit for me was work, which isn't a bad thing, but yeah, it's good to give them those opportunities, give them those experiences for sure.
0: I think I'd be a little happier being more into like the school band, orchestra, and stuff like that. But you know, I worry about drugs and a lot of music people have to be downfall, and it's a temptation to have to get out. I guess they have to look happy and play happy every night. They're happy feels to start leaning on the artificial stuff, drinking drugs. Never ends well. So I think it's great for a hobby that people want to publish that musician's lifestyle for anyone. Just as all the dangers, you know. I'm not yet active, so I don't have to worry about it.
2: Yeah, I know what you're saying, but you know, you do what you are. And hopefully, well, you know, you raise them. All you can do is do the best you can, raise them right, and hope it all sticks and goes the right direction. So, I know what you mean, but there's some folks who go into music, make a career, and do all right. Don't become the dark side, just like any other line of work. Of course, musicians seem to have a higher percentage of people on drugs, but yeah, it can happen anywhere, so all you can do is the best you can, grandparents. But I'm going out the south side, so repeater coverage is short going this way, so I'm going to have to say 73. It's great talking to you this morning, and we will catch you in the morning, if not before. KK4MNU, I'll be clear on your phone.

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0: King.
1: AK-4M Mobile, and here I am right here. Yeah, just getting out onto Gravel Springs here. The lovely irrigation sprayers there on QT, they have irrigation there. Big, they have big golf course style, I guess, irrigation there. Pretty interesting to see. I haven't noticed that before. Let's do Camp Ranch today. Anyways, how are you this morning? Let's get a nice one here. A little breezy. 73 degrees this morning. Anyways, back to you. Predicament. you know, you have these, you know, homes and people, families, whatever, you know, with $1 million-plus houses, and then with the ruthless zoning of Gwinnett County, you know, there's no, you know, frontages, there's no easements, there's nothing to get any space between anything anymore. It's just a warehouse behind a multi-million-dollar subdivision, you know,

0: Lieutenant KP.
1: You know, they don't even try to make good of any situation, you know. It's kind of a weird thing. But I digress. But I'm going to work here, Raj, so, looks like, there's always a cloud over this place over here. There's always a big cloud over the dealership. Yeah, I don't know what the deal is, but it was, it's not bright and sunny like it is back over there towards, our neck of the woods.
2: Probably get that up. Back to the house, get things going.

0: keep them beyond their own time. Maybe we won't. We won't be out of there until 7 or 8 o'clock tonight. We just don't know. So, just have to play it by ear this afternoon, Bill. And, let's see. Hey, how's your mom actually doing there, David? My big concern is she doing her physical therapy that she was supposed to be doing? And she's all back, you know, sort of back to being good there. I know she's back at home and all that stuff, but hopefully everything's going well with mom there. And to NKP in the group, W4KDA.
1: Getting ready for field day. Now, as I recall, Garza, what were you?

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We're going to have everything up and running by 2 and ready to go. That's what you want. I'm not going to argue with you.

0: down back there.
1: Day.
0: called, we always called them White Beast Hornets. And they would build a, one of the paper nests, if you will. Or, you know, the standard beehive, the honeycomb, the big, you know, looks like a giant strawberry, you know, gray. And, oh my heavens. Boy, if you got those things that day, you were in a world of trouble. Because they just kept coming, and their sting was I don't know if you have those down here, and it sounds like this guy, or this group might have come from the ground, or do you think they were in the air? But what you described, that sure sounds like a kind of a white-faced hornet, and you're right, they appear to be more like giant flies than

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Yes. I'm talking to you.

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Yeah, black, white, like that, but, elongated, and

0: bomb is, and let's say she's slid back on her exercises slightly, but we know she's doing them in spirit. That's the best we can do there. Oh my gosh, you know, it's great. 94 years old, still healthy and sharp of mind. Boy, there's just an awful lot to be thankful for there, David. And an awful lot to be thankful for. That's just wonderful. Well, David, we'll let you tie the ribbons on it. Hope you have a great day out there. Give Mom a big hug over there. Be sure you keep her on the straight path. Hi, hi. And be safe. Look out for those doggone bees. Hope you can figure out where they're coming from and get them treated appropriately. KA4KKM. Well, listen to your final, David. And yeah, make sure you shoot Kitty out of there before she gets her tail stung again. And 2NKP.
1: Well, yes, I am going to be careful out here.

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Looks like we'll be able to do it. It's just, I know the approaches are off right now. We're about 15 minutes out. I have a car underneath.

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0: We're down to 0 power, left.

0: Roger, that's all, let's down with 2-1, go 5-7.
1: 37, we put up Alpha on a 2-mile 45, 3-1, Bear County.
0: Be advised, I'm not seeing you on the scope.
1: Roger, I got you inside, we're on the downwind for 3-1, 3-1.

0: they kind of go through a great deal of training. You know, over a decade, or, well, actually, it's been a while, but it's not built. They should have been able to advertise cause of bad education long ago.
1: All right.

Yeah.

up a $700 Japanese rate, AET. Alpha, 10 miles to the south, and we are inbound for runway 31. 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

center, essentially. Tactical operations center, especially utility trailer. You don't have a 50 watt mobile in that with, push up mats and, your X engine. Right, so they got power down there, but that stick is only, 18, 30, 40 feet in. And so, at that point, they're talking simplex, but you got a bigger, quote, base station, unquote, if you will. Not really a base station, it's a mobile, it has to be, you have to see.

ammo box. They got, you know, 25, 50 feet of coax and tape, roll up J-poles, just throw it up in the tree. Set it up on the highest piece that you can find that's advantageous to your footprint, wherever, you know, wherever you're deploying. So we already have that. But, you know, hey, if I can get, if I can stick that, cut it down to, instead of 50 watts, cut it down to 1 watt.

also we have huge budget constraints, our budget is, yes, we get to the test.

equipment, not so far as trying to keep up with the radio. But the big thing is, it takes time to stop it before then. And you need to throw fairly wide on the ground, which is not always easy to come by up in the North Georgia Mountains, where everybody gets lost. But yeah, it takes time to set that up and break it down. So that's one Achilles heel, but they're definitely exploring that for like tier 3, C3. Like with being able to operate in austere environments after a hurricane hits, you know, be able to communicate like from Albany to Atlanta. Set up.

down log.

0: I don't know how you
1: down.

know if you're interested in it, but we're planning an in-depth exercise where we get stations from all over the state to try to use one of these homemade antennas and try to do that particular, that very model that you're talking about. But we've kind of thrown in the towel on voice. It's not reliable for us, but in conditions where we had very bad band conditions, we actually did get data to work. So the idea is that we're going to try to run Farah. You know anything about it? You know how to do Farah? I was listening to that the other day. That's one of the first ones, I believe, and I'm very interested in that digital get through when others can't. I haven't set that up yet, but I've been doing it.

SRN, WW1, NCC, drop that on me there. I don't know if it's here or anybody. Certainly didn't notice a 30-second drop, maybe more than that, but maybe on top of it.

Bravo there, Ron. You're always on top of stuff. Yeah, I can hear you in there, back. Appreciate all the feedback. And I'll send you a message about that HMN, this thing.

0: right downwind for line 2X. We have that heading to the north wind bottom of the creek down for Kevin.
1: Downwind runway 2X coming up.

0: Yeah, that was so cool, mate.
1: So, this is a

0: say, oh, I know that, don't get much trigger.
1: Cafeteria 4 7 taking a fall. What about a 3-mile?

4-7-6 inbound entry, a left downwind 3-1.

right downwind from runway 28.

Mike Whitkiss, midfield, right now

another south, we're kind of 12 miles.

Foxhole Echo Juliet, we're now 5 mile final. 7128, over the IMS 2 out of pressure.

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Charlie, 3 miles south, inbound.

Suspect, Knoxville Hotel Delta with 2 miles.

made some contact on 20, 17, and there it is. I think I've got that. And making contact. So far in CW, mostly just Oda hunting, so I'm really just

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tailwind to 3-1, Bearcats.

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You know, you seem to get out there and do things and act, so that's good to see. Good to see. Get back and maybe we'll miss a meal day, but we've got to keep the schedule clear.

test that out and play around with that. I think I know what I'm going to do with this. Hopefully, I'll get it right the first try. Second or third try. 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Things don't have to be perfect. It's nice to have things perfect for your open transmission. But that's what your gut tuners for. Yeah, if I can get it around 10, the internal radio should be fine. Three to one and down. Usually most external tuners